0: doesn't put the same high price on life as does a Westerner.
1: Europe is literally the creation of the Third World. The wealth which smothers her is that which was stolen from the underdeveloped peoples. The well-being and the progress of Europe have been built up with the sweat and the dead bodies of Negroes, Arabs, Indians, and the Asian races. We have decided not to overlook them.

When you hate the West, you're on the side of the world's oppressed majority. The world's oppressed majority is 6.5 billion people. That's 6.5 billion reasons to hate the West. So by all means, hate the West. It's the right thing to do.

0: Decolonization is always a violent phenomenon.
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1: 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And I will say that he planted a very deliberate seed. He planted the jazz seed. He knew what he was doing. I know my range of just the types of things that I can get on, the types of things that I can do with music has so much to do with this seed that was planted that just kind of didn't follow any particular rule. And I'm so grateful for that, Dad. Thank you for that. Thank you guys once more for coming out. It's been such a pleasure. This is gonna be my last tune.
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Sunday, a minute before 3:30, after buying tobacco and learning what a light is in Italian. It's a day or two after seeing the red flags with the X's and the white stars, stale gas, lots of green. But still, you can find hope in the most simple of human exchanges. And I remember that just recently I fell in love with

said, you don't know what love is. And I didn't. Then I was in it. Felt like a lifetime. Then it died and I died too. Many times, recently again. In all those deaths, I worried that I will lose myself in the black pit, parts of me forever gone. But I needn't worry, I will die many more times.

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Just a heart thinking that it's

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0: Tinnitus is a common and debilitating condition of noise in the ear or head.
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0: Tinnitus is a common and debilitating condition of noise in the ear or head.
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2: Smurfs mit Spring Summer.

the Middle West. 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I'm not saying I'm bad. I'm just thinking. So, is it problematic?

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1: But why?
2: Why?
1: Why? Don't know.
3: Don't care. Don't care. It's never gonna stop. No. Any I see, they're getting bored or something, boy. You know what I'm saying? They're getting bored or something.

stretch our bodies across the expanse of the prison walls. Let them see us. Collected our strength, put together our minds, did away with our fears, studied the teachers, especially the ones who had been inside, dissected the lessons, waited against the times, adjusted as we saw fit, entertained new possibilities, ever mindful of infiltration, noticed patterns in the ones who shared the concerns of the enemy, lost foes who were friends, recognized my own weaknesses, put thought into practice, collected new thoughts, consulting with thinkers, read, adapted my speech, listened to my heart, stuck to the principles, allowed all unlearning, connected the dots, simplified the approach, never stopped pushing, never stopped loving, never stopped learning, never stopped caring, never stopped fighting, never stopped dancing, devised new equations, new rhythms, new

desert plain and my head's in pain. Dead gulls in the sand sinking in a sea dried serene. I'm dying of thirst, I fall apart and I think in stars. And I'm all alone and the walks are strained and the heat will never cease.

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1: Tough Baby
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1: Crack Loud,
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1: Crack Loud
0: net value in a 60-40 split after such costs pertaining to the fabrication of narrative and representation has been adjusted to the current market.